0: So, but this is why I'm on this track right now, because I want to make sure that the people listening understand. When we use these apocryphal books, and this one is more than apocryphal book, this is pseudo, I can't say that word, it's pseudo-pagraphic. In other words, they don't know who the author is.
1: Oh, okay.
0: And if you don't know who the author is, you can't really make it Holy Scripture. Because what's that person inspired by God, by the Holy Spirit, to actually write it? But we're going to use it for the teaching, because I want to just expand the story of Nimrod for the people so that they may be able to know that when Genesis chapter 10 says that Nimrod was a mighty man who stood before God, we need to know what that word before really means.
1: Yeah.
0: Amen.
1: All right.
0: Amen. God bless you, D. Amen. So when we look at the direction of travel of the children, it specifically tells us that Japheth went north. Well, let me do something real quick, because what I have found out that when you look at all the names that Israel fought, had wars with throughout the time, all of the brothers came from the same bloodline. They all came from Noah and his three sons. If you believe the Bible, all of humanity after the flood came from Noah and his three sons. So when Israel doing all this fighting with the Amalekites and all these other ites, that's their brothers. That's their kinfolk. And we see families fighting these days and find it kind of strange. Baby, but the Bible is predicated upon family fights. Hallelujah. Amen. Let me look something up real quick. I want to show you something. Revelation 16 and 12. We're going to close with this real quick. Watch this. Revelation 16 and verse 12. And I'm going to read it from the New King James Bible. This is the pouring out of the bowls. We're getting to the end. This is the pouring out of the bowl. Remember, first we had seven seals, then we had seven trumpets, and now we got seven bowls. And some Bibles say seven vials. Look at what he says. Revelation 16, 12. Then the sixth angel poured out his bowl onto the great river Euphrates, and its waters dried up, so that the way of the kings from the east might be prepared. They coming from the east. See how directions mean something? So, the Euphrates River, give me a second.

here we go. 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Now this is during our lifetime. This is in our lifetime. The Euphrates River is experiencing a dramatic drop in water levels due to several regional droughts, intense upstream damming, and climate change. Research from the Iraqi Ministry of Water Resources warns the river basin could run completely dry by 2040. I just wanted to put that on your mind. The Euphrates is drying up. Just like Revelation chapter 16. Revelation only got 22 chapters, y'all. So if you're in chapter 16, you got to be close to the end, huh? So quit playing around. Let's get saved. Let's get our family members saved. Let's encourage them, motivate them, admonish them. I can use a whole lot of adjectives, but let's get our verbs. I guess those were verbs, actually. Let's motivate them. Let's make a move, in other words. Those are verbs. I could use a whole lot more. But listen, when you read the scriptures, you got to know that time is winding down. Either to Christ's second coming or to another dramatic event on the earth. But nevertheless, y'all got

0: like Phil Collins said in his song, I can feel it in the air. I can feel it coming in the air tonight. Oh Lord. You see? Dun dun dun dun dun. Y'all heard that song before? Can't you feel it? And if you can't feel it, that means you being hypnotized by what's going on in this country, in the world, actually. You going for the glitter and the gold, because it's all about having things. That's all we know now as a culture. Who got the biggest and the best and the most expensive? That was good for a while, but time up on that, y'all. Amen, amen, amen. Hallelujah. I just took a glance up at the clock. My time is well spent. Thank you one more time for tuning in to another segment of Breaking Bread. I give God glory for each and every one of you taking time out of your day to study with us. And trust me when I say, you can hold my feet to the fire. If I ever say anything that you heard differently about or read differently about, call me with some scripture. Don't call me with what your pastor say and what your denomination say. I'm not interested in that. But call me with some scripture and let's discuss the scriptures, because the Bible says that we all need to be studying to show ourselves approved. Hallelujah. Amen. Let us pray. Father God, it is in that mighty, powerful, wonderful, everlasting name of your son, Yeshua HaMashiach. We thank you one more time for such a great, grand, and glorious day. And God, we ask that you continue to be with us, be our lead and our guide through the power of the Holy Spirit. God, and have us to be able to live for you. Forgive us for sins, faults, and trespasses. We do admit that we are creatures undone. But God, we lay all of our concerns, all of our anxieties at the foot of the cross, knowing that your son came into this world to be the propitiation for our sins. And when he left, he says that he's going to prepare a place for us. And if it was not so, he would tell us. And if he go to prepare a place for us, he promised that one day he would come back and get us. So that's the day that we're eagerly anticipating, God, the day that Jesus is going to come back, retrieve your people from this earth. We may be able to spend 1,000 years in the millennial reign. And then John said that he saw a new heaven and a new earth coming down from God. And God, in verse 3 of chapter 21 in Revelation, says that now you my people and now I am your God. Hallelujah. So, Father, help us to be able to hold on until that time. Help us to remain vigilant on the battlefield. Help us to keep our hands to the plow. Help us not to become weary and well-doing. And definitely help us not to look back as Lot's wife did. And we'll be sure to give you all the praise, all the glory. Yeshua HaMashiach, Jesus Christ the Messiah, we pray. And let all of God's people say amen. Hallelujah. Amen.
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0: God, menino, do seu chef back, yo, man. 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
1: Say, Tucker, man.
2: Uh-huh.
1: I heard we some sandwiches, bro.
2: Hey. Oh, really?
1: Man, we've been sitting on this for about a long time.
2: Mm-hmm.
1: I think it's about that time to drop this.
0: I told y'all that, man, but you don't
1: be. And for the money.
0: Mm-hmm. Y'all got all these.
1: That's real weird. What?

0: Dem de l'argent. Oh yeah, oh yeah. Amateurs, hein?
1: Womp womp.
2: Sorry.

0: Didn't I tell y'all keep that noise down?
1: But it's 96.9 degrees.
0: Then turn it up.

think that's funny, huh? You think it's funny 'cause I want you to teach me.

can I express to you the joy I felt when I realized that I had found the perfect man for me? The man who could make me feel all the things I felt a woman should feel. I said, darling, I want to be the perfect woman for you. I got myself a 3-year subscription to Essence magazine. Read it from cover to cover. You know I wanted to be perfect for him. I said, black is beautiful. Just keep getting up. Together we can make it. It's gonna be all right. Forget about what society says is or isn't, or what can or cannot be. Keep getting up. He quit his job. Came home one day with 14 mirrors. Some Afro sheen, some Afro clean, some Afro fluid, some Afro do it to it. Gonna sit up in the room and look at the black beautiful. Check out the boy, mother's love, mother's love. I said, well, my darling, I hate to get in your business, you know what I mean? But I mean, what about a job? I mean, what about the gas and the electricity well, not that I am equating a job with your manhood, you understand, but I mean, you did have a choice in this. He said, I got to get myself together. I'm tired of working for somebody else. I made me take out a small businessman's loan and open up a head shop. I said, but that's not bringing no money in. I mean, he said, you working, ain't you? Get off my back. I don't know. You see, I wasn't raised like that, y'all. I mean, I figure if I got to get up and go to work every day, then every able-bodied in the household is supposed to get up and go, at least looking. I know it ain't easy out there, but I said, now, if for some reason you feel that you can no longer be the man that I thought you were at the beginning of our relationship,

So close to me when you try to get that last goodbye kiss. 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But, well, don't pull me like this. And don't kiss my eyelids like that. And please don't suck my earlobes like that.

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See, he's in love, and he hung up. But see, God, if he see that you don't want something that's good for you, he takes it away and give it to somebody else that he feels that can use it. That's why today I can say that, whoa.

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I love you. I got your back.

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I love you. I got your back.

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1: Yep.
0: It's kind of nice, though, like this. A very special treat, you know?
1: I like it.
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0: I'm gonna tell you right now, and I'm not bragging. 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If this band keep on that in the next 2 years, it's gonna be on the two top men, Lil Wayne and Gino.
1: Now you're talking with sense, Rock.
0: Oh, I'm telling you.

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speak to Barbara? Barbara, this is Shirley. You might not know who I am, but the reason I'm calling you is because I was going through my old man's pockets this morning, and I just happened to find your name and number. So woman to woman, I don't think it's being any more than fair than to call you and let you know where I'm coming from. Now, Barbara, I don't know how you're going to take this, but whether you be cool or come out of a bag on me, you see, it really doesn't make any difference. 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

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That is, if you want to keep your thing together.

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0: Hey, day us, Wagwan. It's your boy from Jamaica, man. We be jamming with you on 96.9 LPFM The Breeze, you know? Hey, man, play something nice for us down in the King. Love you guys in Port Town. Yeah, man, we be jamming on The Breeze.
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Hello. May I speak to Barbara? Barbara, this is Shirley. You might not know who I am, but the reason I'm calling you is because I was going through my old man's pockets this morning, and I just happened to find your name and number. So woman to woman, I don't think it's being any more than fair than to call you and let you know where I'm coming from. Now, Barbara, I don't know how you're gonna take this, but whether you be cool or come out of a bag on me, you see, it really doesn't make any difference. But it's only fair that I let you know that the man you're in love with, he's mine. From the top of his head to the bottom of his feet, the bed he sleeps in, and every piece of food he eats. 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And woman to woman, I think you

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0: I'm gonna tell you right now, and I'm not bragging. I'm not bragging. If this band keep on that in the next 2 years, it's gonna be only two top men. Lil Wayne and Gino.
1: Now you're talking with sense, Rock.
0: Oh, I'm done.